0: Bremen 4.
1: Mr. Worldwide to infinity, you know the roof on fire. We gon' boogie, oogie, oogie, jiggle, wiggle, and dance like the roof on fire. We gon' drink drinks and take shots until we fall out like the roof on fire. Now, baby, get my booty naked, take off all your clothes and light the roof on fire. Tell him, baby, baby, baby, baby, baby, baby, baby, baby, baby, baby, I'm on fire. I tell her, baby, baby, baby, baby, baby, baby, baby, baby, baby, baby, I'm a fireball.

Jetzt ein Bremen 4 All-Time Favorite. If you had one shot, or one opportunity to seize everything you ever wanted, one moment, to capture it.

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Our colors will fade eventually. So if our time is running out, day after day, we'll make the mundane a masterpiece. Oh my, my, oh my, my love. I take one look at you, you're taking me.

0: Ja, liebe Bremen-4-Hörerinnen und Bremen-4-Hörer, so klingt es, wenn wir vom Hurricane Festival in Schesel senden. Papa Roach mit einer Live-Version von Last Resort. Und ich kann es selber kaum glauben, denn jetzt stehen sie vor mir, Jerry und Tobin von Papa Roach. Welcome,
1: What's
0: you guys!
1: Up?
0: Welcome to Schesel!
1: Oh my gosh, I never heard that song before. Thank you for playing.
0: The live version that we just heard?
1: No,
0: the song
1: it was a long time ago.
0: Okay.
1: And that's what we call the never-ending ending.
0: Oh yes, and do you remember when that was recorded?
1: No, but I'm sure it was probably 6 or 7 years ago, something like that.
0: Sie sagen, dass diese Live-Version von dem Song Last Resort ist der Song, wo sie sagen, das ist der Song, die Version mit dem Ende, die nie endet. So it's an all-time favorite for most of your fans, I guess, and your most popular song.
1: Most definitely.
0: Is it still one of your favorites?
1: Yes.
0: Is it?
1: Yeah.
2: To play, yes. We get the crowd's reaction and, you know, the energy and all that.
0: So it's not something that you feel like you have to play.
2: Well, we do.
0: You do.
1: Yeah, we do.
0: But it's a good thing.
2: Yeah.
0: So, yeah. Also, sie sagen gerade,
1: it's a good problem to have.
0: Diesen Song wollen natürlich alle Fans auch heute noch immer hören. Und sie sagen, natürlich spielen sie den genau deswegen, weil die Fans sich drüber freuen. So, you've been in Europe and Germany for a couple of months. So, you don't jet lagged or anything. You're acclimated. I don't know. So do you say it like that?
2: All good and ready to go.
0: What do you like about being here most?
2: We love the fans. The crowds are top notch. Like, they're the best in the world.
0: Do they differ from the U.S. crowd?
1: Yeah, well, they're just better. They've always been, since the first time we came here, it's always been one of our favorite places to play.
0: Okay.
1: Very loyal. But I also love the beer and the food and the culture and fine German engineering.
0: Yeah, okay.
1: Cars.
0: Yeah, and the buses, the coaches. So you've just been on one ride.
1: The buses, the coaches, the vans, the trains, the planes, the automobiles.
0: Ihr habt wahrscheinlich ein bisschen was verstanden. Die sind schon seit ein paar Wochen in Europa und auch in Deutschland unterwegs, haben Rock am Ring und Rock im Park zum Beispiel auch gespielt. 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Und sie sagen, die Fans sind somit die Besten, die es einfach überhaupt gibt. So, a Hurricane has been on for 30 years now. It's the 30th
1: Ooh,
0: year.
1: And we're almost the same age.
0: Exactly, you're a bit older, 2-3 years, your band. What has changed for you in touring since then? Since, like, you've started out?
2: Changed. It's getting bigger and better, and we're aging like fine wine, and we're like in our prime, and it's great.
1: Yeah.
0: Do you feel your age when you're like with the tour life?
1: Sometimes, but not right now.
0: Okay.
1: I mean, sometimes I wake up at least, and I'm just like, oh, you know.
0: But well, you can have that when you're 20. So, you know?
1: Yeah,
0: same feeling.
1: I mean, back then, I don't know, it was a little bit different back then, you know. There was a lot more partying, you know.
0: So less partying now?
1: Yeah, yeah, definitely. You know, we're more, I'd say, seasoned, and I don't want to say mature, but it is kind of like a, you know, you're just more aware of when to, you know, reel it in and maybe stop.
0: Yeah. 30 Jahre Hurricane, über 30 Jahre sind Papa Roach schon unterwegs. Sie sagen, natürlich fühlen sie ihr Alter schon ein bisschen. 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Bisschen Musik von heute hören wir jetzt. Aktuelle Single von Papa Roach, See You in Hell. So we're gonna talk a little bit after the song.
1: Yeah.

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You'll have a career. 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

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You better stop it, just you don't have a career. 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And I'll